0: your ground. 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

0: 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I didn't hear you. I didn't hear you. Sagittarius Band and Ika Mouse. Come on, let's hear it.
1: Alla mi go shoppen, ey. Mi go.

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1: What's up, Dolce?
2: Hey, girl.
1: You know, it's been a

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Fuck what y'all niggas doing, what you got going on, you know what I'm saying? 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
1: Non ho bisogno di capire.

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1: 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I got diamonds doing tootsie slides in both ears. Dice rolling on the Las Vegas Strip tonight. 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
1: Remember that.
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0: 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That's what I feel like niggas are.
1: 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Yo.

Question. 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I can see behind the smoking mirrors, niggas ain't really big as they seem. I never say anything. Everybody got their thing. Some niggas make millions, other niggas make memes.